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0: 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We're still gonna miss ya. Another 30-minute energy shot is on the way.
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1: I'm Ted Jessup. Here's what's happening. The summer break is over, and now it's back to business in the House of Commons. Thunder Bay Liberal MP Marcus Pawlowski says it's going to be a busy session. One of the issues that he's been pushing for, more Canadian Border Service agents, which will greatly improve the shipping of containers on the seaway.
2: Inspection points in ports like Thunder Bay, so Thunder Bay could clear container traffic, which at the moment there's no significant container traffic on the Great Lakes, even though over the years it used to be most cargo going through the Great Lakes was bulk, and it still is almost exclusively bulk. But if you look at worldwide shipping, something like half of it now is containerized.
1: Pawlowski says more customs agents for shipping containers would put us on equal footing with other ports such as Duluth. Prime Minister Mark Carney says this will be a crucial session of the House of Commons, with Liberals set to introduce a slew of legislation, including a bill to streamline infrastructure projects. Carney will be present for question period today before attending the United Nations General Assembly on Wednesday. The Thunder Bay Police Service is looking to strengthen its recruitment efforts with a focus on attracting more applicants and improving the hiring process. The Police Services Board heard an update on the strategy at its monthly meeting last week. HR specialist for the service, Emma Hansen, says they would like to start tracking and reporting on their recruitment timeline.
3: Meaning that we're going to be focusing on key metrics such as time to hire being generalized. So a generalized time to hire of once someone enters into our recruitment process to getting that offer of employment, but then also looking at specific duration at each stage in the process for candidates, so we can have a better understanding of timelines to be more transparent for our candidates as they're moving through our recruitment process.
1: Hansen added that they will also start gathering feedback from applicants as a way of improving recruitment activities and initiatives. Hundreds of firefighters and first responders from across the Northwest were in the city last week for advanced training. FireCon 2026 is an annual event designed to assist those in smaller communities to hone their expertise and better prepare for any emergencies. Deputy Ontario Fire Marshal John McBeth says it's an intense six-day program.
4: This is my fourth FireCon and really a great opportunity for us to come to this part of the province. It's one of our most exciting conferences and trade shows because it brings together a lot of committed firefighters and allows us to deliver some amazing courses and really help these firefighters go back to their communities with the skill sets needed to continue to deliver amazing levels of service.
1: The field instruction for the 120 students took place at the Fire Training Center on Hammond Avenue as Thunder Bay Fire Rescue hosted the event. Few details have been released following a shooting near a synagogue in Belleville, Ontario, where worshippers had gathered to mark Yom Kippur. Police say it happened in a mostly residential area and that one officer and another individual were taken to hospital. Premier Doug Ford says he's disgusted by the shooting and stands with Belleville's Jewish community. And a man in Texas is in stable condition after being shot by ICE officers during a traffic stop. The Department of Homeland Security says the victim is from Venezuela and was in the U.S. illegally. Officials say the officer's actions are under investigation. For more details on these and other stories, log on to tbnewswatch.com. That's news. Sports is next.
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1: The Toronto Blue Jays salvaged the finale of their three-game series with Texas, winning 7-2 yesterday afternoon. Brett Bateman reached base and scored three times, and Vladimir Guerrero Jr. was removed from the game with lower back tightness. Despite a poor weekend showing, the Jays are still mathematically in the race for the final wildcard spot with six games left to play. They sit tied with Houston, who lost to Atlanta 4-2, three games back of the White Sox, who beat Detroit 8-1. The Jays begin a series with Baltimore tonight. The Minnesota Vikings sit in first in the NFC North following a 9-3 win over Chicago. Bears quarterback Caleb Williams left the game in the fourth quarter with an apparent leg injury. In other action, Green Bay won in overtime over the Jets 20-17. Philly inched past Tennessee 24-20. New England over Pittsburgh 20-3. And Kansas City squeaked out an overtime win over Indianapolis 33-30. In tonight's Monday Nighter, Jackson Dart and the New York Giants meet Matthew Stafford and the LA Rams. In senior high school football, St. Ignatius dominated Westgate 30-3. And Hammarskjöld took care of St. Patrick 45-20. 25. 125. In the WNBA, the Toronto Tempo got dominated by Brianna Stewart and the New York Liberty 106-69. And the defending Bill Salonen Cup champion Thunder Bay North Stars got the Superior Junior League season off to a good start, winning both of their games this weekend in Fort Francis 5-1 and 7-5. That's sports. I'm Ted Jessup.
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0: Energy weather.
1: Mainly sunny today, a high of 16. Clear skies tonight with a low of 0. And then sunshine tomorrow, high of 17. We're at plus 2.
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1: September 30th is the National Day for Truth and Reconciliation. The Landmark Hotel is committed to reconciliation and ensuring that the tragic history and ongoing legacy of residential schools are never forgotten.

0: Sports Update.
1: I'm Ted Jessup. Here's what's happening. Parliament resumes today following the summer break. Ministers responsible for jobs and families. Thunder Bay MP Patty Hajdu says the government is energized following pre-session cabinet meetings.
2: We've been talking about Team Canada Strong. So one priority is to launch the work around not only recruiting people to the Red Seal trades, but making sure that they can get through those Red Seal apprenticeships.
1: The new session opens today. The impacts of the ongoing trade dispute with the U.S. as well as the upcoming referendum vote in Alberta will continue being major issues for MPs. The Thunder Bay Police Service is taking a closer look at how it recruits new members with a focus on attracting more applicants and improving the hiring process. The Police Services Board heard an update on the strategy at its monthly meeting last week. HR specialist for the service, Emma Hansen.
3: Providing an opportunity for feedback at all stages of the process. So feedback from applicants, feedback for participants and our partners to provide some insights into our recruitment activities and initiatives.
1: Hansen says the service also plans to track recruitment timelines and hiring outcomes, including how long candidates spend at each stage of the process, how quickly they're hired, and how often officers are accepted. And the good weather brought hundreds of runners, walkers, and joggers out to Boulevard Lake for this year's Terry Fox Run. More than $25,000 was raised for cancer research, a number that's expected to grow as the final donations are tallied. In sports, Minnesota is the only undefeated team in the NFC North after a 9-3 win over Chicago. Green Bay got its first win of the year in a 20-17 overtime thriller against the New York Jets. And the Blue Jays salvaged the finale against Texas, winning 7-2. They're three games back of the final wildcard spot with six games left to play starting tonight in Baltimore. That's news and sports. I'm Ted Jessup.
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0: Energy weather.
1: Mainly sunny today, a high of 16. Clear skies tonight with a low of 0. And then sunshine tomorrow, high of 17. We're at +2.

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1: I'm Ted Jessup. Here's what's happening. The summer break is over, and now it's back to business in the House of Commons. Thunder Bay Liberal MP Marcus Pawlowski says it's going to be a busy session. One of the issues that he's been pushing for, more Canadian Border Service agents, which will greatly improve the shipping of containers on the seaway.
2: Inspection points in ports like Thunder Bay, so Thunder Bay could clear container traffic, which at the moment there's no significant container traffic on the Great Lakes, even though over the years it used to be most cargo going through the Great Lakes was bulk, and it still is almost exclusively bulk. But if you look at worldwide shipping, something like half of it now is containerized.
1: Pawlowski says more customs agents for shipping containers would put us on equal footing with other ports such as Duluth. Prime Minister Mark Carney says this will be a crucial session of the House of Commons, with Liberals set to introduce a slew of legislation, including a bill to streamline infrastructure projects. Carney will be present for question period today before attending the United Nations General Assembly on Wednesday. The Thunder Bay Police Service is looking to strengthen its recruitment efforts with a focus on attracting more applicants and improving the hiring process. The Police Services Board heard an update on the strategy at its monthly meeting last week. HR specialist for the service, Emma Hansen, says they would like to start tracking and reporting on their recruitment timelines.
3: Meaning that we're going to be focusing on key metrics such as time to hire being generalized. So a generalized time to hire of once someone enters into our recruitment process to getting that offer of employment, but then also looking at specific duration at each stage in the process for candidates so we can have a better understanding of timelines to be more transparent for our candidates as they're moving through our recruitment process.
1: Hansen added that they will also start gathering feedback from applicants as a way of improving recruitment activities and initiatives. Hundreds of firefighters and first responders from across the Northwest were in the city last week for advanced training. FireCon 2026 is an annual event designed to assist those in smaller communities to hone their expertise and better prepare for any emergencies. Deputy Ontario Fire Marshal John Macbeth says it's an intense six-day program.
4: This is my fourth FireCon and really a great opportunity for us to come to this part of the province. It's one of our most exciting conferences and trade shows because it brings together a lot of committed firefighters and allows us to deliver some amazing courses and really help these firefighters go back to their communities with the skill sets needed to continue to deliver amazing levels of service.
1: The field instruction for the 120 students took place at the Fire Training Center on Hammond Avenue as Thunder Bay Fire Rescue hosted the event. Few details have been released following a shooting near a synagogue in Belleville, Ontario, where worshippers had gathered to mark Yom Kippur. Police say it happened in a mostly residential area and that one officer and another individual were taken to hospital. Premier Doug Ford says he's disgusted by the shooting and stands with Belleville's Jewish community. And a man in Texas is in stable condition after being shot by ICE officers during a traffic stop. The Department of Homeland Security says the victim is from Venezuela and was in the U.S. illegally. Officials say the officer's actions are under investigation. For more details on these and other stories, log on to tbnewswatch.com. That's news. Sports is next.
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1: The Toronto Blue Jays salvaged the finale of their three-game series with Texas, winning 7-2 yesterday afternoon. Brett Bateman reached base and scored three times, and Vladimir Guerrero Jr. was removed from the game with lower back tightness. Despite a poor weekend showing, the Jays are still mathematically in the race for the final wildcard spot with six games left to play. They sit tied with Houston, who lost to Atlanta 4-2, three games back of the White Sox, who beat Detroit 8-1. The Jays begin a series with Baltimore tonight. The Minnesota Vikings sit in first in the NFC North following a 9-3 win over Chicago. Bears quarterback Caleb Williams left the game in the fourth quarter with an apparent leg injury. In other action, Green Bay won in overtime over the Jets 20-17. Philly inched past Tennessee 24-20. New England over Pittsburgh 20-3. And Kansas City squeaked out an overtime win over Indianapolis 33-30. In tonight's Monday Nighter, Jackson Dart and the New York Giants meet Matthew Stafford and the LA Rams. In senior high school football, St. Ignatius dominated Westgate 30-3, and Hammarskjöld took care of St. Patrick 45-20. 25-20. 75. In the WNBA, the Toronto Tempo got dominated by Brianna Stewart and the New York Liberty 106-69. And the defending Bill Salonen Cup champion Thunder Bay North Stars got the Superior Junior League season off to a good start, winning both of their games this weekend in Fort Francis 5-1 and 7-5. That's sports. I'm Ted Jessup.
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0: Energy weather.
1: Mainly sunny today, a high of 16. Clear skies tonight with a low of 0. And then sunshine tomorrow, high of 17. We're at plus 2.
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0: Sports Update.
1: I'm Ted Jessup. Here's what's happening. Parliament resumes today following the summer break. Ministers responsible for jobs and families. Thunder Bay MP Patty Hajdu says the government is energized following pre-session cabinet meetings.
2: We've been talking about Team Canada Strong. So one priority is to launch the work around not only recruiting people to the Red Seal trades, but making sure that they can get through those Red Seal apprenticeships.
1: The new session opens today. The impacts of the ongoing trade dispute with the U.S. as well as the upcoming referendum vote in Alberta will continue being major issues for MPs. The Thunder Bay Police Service is taking a closer look at how it recruits new members with a focus on attracting more applicants and improving the hiring process. The Police Services Board heard an update on the strategy at its monthly meeting last week. HR specialist for the service, Emma Hansen.
3: Providing an opportunity for feedback at all stages of the process. So feedback from applicants, feedback for participants and our partners to provide some insights into our recruitment activities and initiatives.
1: Hansen says the service also plans to track recruitment timelines and hiring outcomes, including how long candidates spend at each stage of the process, how quickly they're hired, and how often officers are accepted. And the good weather brought hundreds of runners, walkers, and joggers out to Boulevard Lake for this year's Terry Fox Run. More than $25,000 was raised for cancer research, a number that's expected to grow as the final donations are tallied. In sports, Minnesota is the only undefeated team in the NFC North after a 9-3 win over Chicago. Green Bay got its first win of the year in a 20-17 overtime thriller against the New York Jets. And the Blue Jays salvaged the finale against Texas, winning 7-2. They're three games back of the final wildcard spot with six games left to play starting tonight in Baltimore. That's news and sports. I'm Ted Jessup.
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0: Energy weather.
1: Mainly sunny today, a high of 16. Clear skies tonight with a low of 0. And then sunshine tomorrow, high of 17. We're at plus 2.
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1: I'm Ted Jessup. Here's what's happening. The summer break is over, and now it's back to business in the House of Commons. Thunder Bay Liberal MP Marcus Pawlowski says it's going to be a busy session. One of the issues that he's been pushing for, more Canadian Border Service agents, which will greatly improve the shipping of containers on the seaway.
2: Inspection points in ports like Thunder Bay, so Thunder Bay could clear container traffic, which at the moment there's no significant container traffic on the Great Lakes, even though over the years it used to be most cargo going through the Great Lakes was bulk, and it still is almost exclusively bulk. But if you look at worldwide shipping, something like half of it now is containerized.
1: Pawlowski says more customs agents for shipping containers would put us on equal footing with other ports such as Duluth. Prime Minister Mark Carney says this will be a crucial session of the House of Commons, with Liberals set to introduce a slew of legislation, including a bill to streamline infrastructure projects. Carney will be present for question period today before attending the United Nations General Assembly on Wednesday. The Thunder Bay Police Service is looking to strengthen its recruitment efforts with a focus on attracting more applicants and improving the hiring process. The Police Services Board heard an update on the strategy at its monthly meeting last week. HR specialist for the service, Emma Hansen, says they would like to start tracking and reporting on their recruitment timeline.
3: Meaning that we're going to be focusing on key metrics such as time to hire being generalized. So a generalized time to hire of once someone enters into our recruitment process to getting that offer of employment, but then also looking at specific duration at each stage in the process for candidates so we can have a better understanding of timelines to be more transparent for our candidates as they're moving through our recruitment process.
1: Hansen added that they will also start gathering feedback from applicants as a way of improving recruitment activities and initiatives. Hundreds of firefighters and first responders from across the Northwest were in the city last week for advanced training. FireCon 2026 is an annual event designed to assist those in smaller communities to hone their expertise and better prepare for any emergencies. Deputy Ontario Fire Marshal John McBeth says it's an intense six-day program.
4: This is my fourth FireCon and really a great opportunity for us to come to this part of the province. It's one of our most exciting conferences and trade shows because it brings together a lot of committed firefighters and allows us to deliver some amazing courses and really help these firefighters go back to their communities with the skill sets needed to continue to deliver amazing levels of service.
1: The field instruction for the 120 students took place at the Fire Training Center on Hammond Avenue as Thunder Bay Fire Rescue hosted the event. Few details have been released following a shooting near a synagogue in Belleville, Ontario, where worshippers had gathered to mark Yom Kippur. Police say it happened in a mostly residential area and that one officer and another individual were taken to hospital. Premier Doug Ford says he's disgusted by the shooting and stands with Belleville's Jewish community. And a man in Texas is in stable condition after being shot by ICE officers during a traffic stop. The Department of Homeland Security says the victim is from Venezuela and was in the U.S. illegally. Officials say the officer's actions are under investigation. For more details on these and other stories, log on to tbnewswatch.com. That's news. Sports is next.
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1: The Toronto Blue Jays salvaged the finale of their three-game series with Texas, winning 7-2 yesterday afternoon. Brett Bateman reached base and scored three times, and Vladimir Guerrero Jr. was removed from the game with lower back tightness. Despite a poor weekend showing, the Jays are still mathematically in the race for the final wildcard spot with six games left to play. They sit tied with Houston, who lost to Atlanta 4-2, three games back of the White Sox, who beat Detroit 8-1. The Jays begin a series with Baltimore tonight. The Minnesota Vikings sit in first in the NFC North following a 9-3 win over Chicago. Bears quarterback Caleb Williams left the game in the fourth quarter with an apparent leg injury. In other action, Green Bay won in overtime over the Jets 20-17. Philly inched past Tennessee 24-20. New England over Pittsburgh 20-3. And Kansas City squeaked out an overtime win over Indianapolis 33-30. In tonight's Monday Nighter, Jackson Dart and the New York Giants meet Matthew Stafford and the LA Rams. In senior high school football, St. Ignatius dominated Westgate 30-3, and Hammarskjöld took care of St. Patrick 45-20. 25-20. 125. In the WNBA, the Toronto Tempo got dominated by Brianna Stewart and the New York Liberty 106-69. And the defending Bill Salonen Cup champion Thunder Bay North Stars got the Superior Junior League season off to a good start, winning both of their games this weekend in Fort Francis 5-1 and 7-5. That's sports. I'm Ted Jessup.
7: September 30th is the National Day for Truth and Reconciliation. The Landmark Hotel is committed to reconciliation and ensuring that the tragic history and ongoing legacy of residential schools are never forgotten. 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September 30th, the National Day for Truth and Reconciliation, Orange Shirt Day, from the Landmark Hotel.
0: Energy weather.
1: Mainly sunny today, a high of 16. Clear skies tonight with a low of 0. And then sunshine tomorrow, high of 17. We're at plus 2.
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1: I'm Ted Jessup. Here's what's happening. Parliament resumes today following the summer break. Ministers responsible for jobs and families. Thunder Bay MP Patty Hajdu says the government is energized following pre-session cabinet meetings.
2: We've been talking about Team Canada Strong. So one priority is to launch the work around not only recruiting people to the Red Seal trades, but making sure that they can get through those Red Seal apprenticeships.
1: The new session opens today. The impacts of the ongoing trade dispute with the U.S. as well as the upcoming referendum vote in Alberta will continue being major issues for MPs. The Thunder Bay Police Service is taking a closer look at how it recruits new members with a focus on attracting more applicants and improving the hiring process. The Police Services Board heard an update on the strategy at its monthly meeting last week. HR specialist for the service, Emma Hansen.
3: Providing an opportunity for feedback at all stages of the process. So feedback from applicants, feedback for participants and our partners to provide some insights into our recruitment activities and initiatives.
1: Hansen says the service also plans to track recruitment timelines and hiring outcomes, including how long candidates spend at each stage of the process, how quickly they're hired, and how often officers are accepted. And the good weather brought hundreds of runners, walkers, and joggers out to Boulevard Lake for this year's Terry Fox Run. More than $25,000 was raised for cancer research, a number that's expected to grow as the final donations are tallied. In sports, Minnesota is the only undefeated team in the NFC North after a 9-3 win over Chicago. Green Bay got its first win of the year in a 20-17 overtime thriller against the New York Jets. And the Blue Jays salvaged the finale against Texas, winning 7-2. They're three games back of the final wildcard spot with six games left to play starting tonight in Baltimore. That's news and sports. I'm Ted Jessup.
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0: Energy weather.
1: Mainly sunny today, a high of 16. Clear skies tonight with a low of 0. And then sunshine tomorrow, high of 17. We're at plus 2.
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1: 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The Landmark Hotel is committed to reconciliation and ensuring that the tragic history and ongoing legacy of residential schools are never forgotten. 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
1: I'm Sherry Levisky-Kotick. Here's what's happening in Thunder Bay. Thunder Bay Fire Rescue were called to a structural blaze on Wiley Street over the weekend. First arriving crews on Saturday found smoke coming from the front door of a two-story multi-unit residence. All of the occupants of the residence were able to get out safely. An aggressive interior attack quickly extinguished the fire. A total of six pumpers, an aerial ladder, and command vehicle responded to the incident. No injuries were reported. Thunder Bay's United Way has kicked off its annual fundraising campaign. This year's campaign theme is Better is Possible. CEO Albert Brule says people can help out in a number of ways.
2: This is our chance to share with community what we're doing to help those who are in need, but to also inspire people to do what they can, whether it's a modest contribution through payroll deduction or volunteering or coming out in support of an event. We can all make a difference.
1: Money raised goes towards organizations that fund local programs and services that help local residents. Provincial government is developing a new standardized training curriculum for transport truck drivers. Organizations across Ontario that offer truck driver training will be required to follow the new entry-level curriculum, which will include more than 103 hours of training to ensure anybody applying for a Class A commercial driver's license can operate their vehicle safely. Transportation Minister Prabhmeet Singh says they are also considering additional training.
3: Some of the work that we'll be conducting through the next couple of months, whether it be better awareness and training around fatigue, better awareness around rural and northern Ontario, those are all going to be components, a part of this, in conjunction with the record number of transportation enforcement officers on our roads conducting roadside inspections.
1: Sarcario wants to see the new curriculum in place in 2027. The federal government is expected to introduce a wide-ranging bill that will focus on making the economy more resilient. Jobs Minister Patty Hajdu says the bill aims to reduce the number of times the government intervenes in collective bargaining. The government has said that it is hoped the legislation will make it easier to reach an agreement. Labor leaders have argued that any measure restricting workers' ability to strike weakens their rights. About 57,000 education workers represented by the Canadian Union of Public Employees Ontario School Board Council of Unions branch will be voting on whether to give their union a strike mandate. The vote is set to take place between November 4th to the 18th. The Ontario English Catholic Teachers Association and the Elementary Teachers Federation of Ontario have also set strike votes for November. And CNN and other news organizations are suing over U.S. President Donald Trump banning their reporters from the White House. Trump made the announcement barring the outlets on Friday, noting it was because of reporting he didn't like. The news organization says the lawsuit aims to protect their constitutional rights. For more details on these and other stories, log on to tbnewswatch.com.
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5: The Toronto Blue Jays salvaged the finale of their three-game series with Texas, winning 7-2 yesterday afternoon. Brett Bateman reached base and scored three times, and Vladimir Guerrero Jr. was removed from the game with lower back tightness. Despite a poor weekend showing, the Jays are still mathematically in the race for the final wildcard spot with six games left to play. They sit tied with Houston, who lost to Atlanta 4-2, three games back of the White Sox, who beat Detroit 8-1. The Jays begin a series with Baltimore tonight. The Minnesota Vikings sit in first in the NFC North following a 9-3 win over Chicago. Bears quarterback Caleb Williams left the game in the fourth quarter with an apparent leg injury. In other action, Green Bay won in overtime over the Jets 20-17. Philly inched past Tennessee 24-20. New England over Pittsburgh 20-3. And Kansas City squeaked out an overtime win over Indianapolis 33-30. In tonight's Monday Nighter, Jackson Dart and the New York Giants meet Matthew Stafford and the LA Rams. In senior high school football, St. Ignatius dominated Westgate 30-3, and Hammarskjöld took care of St. Patrick 45-25. In the WNBA, the Toronto Tempo got dominated by Brianna Stewart and the New York Liberty 106-69. And the defending Bill Salonen Cup champion Thunder Bay North Stars got the Superior Junior League season off to a good start, winning both of their games this weekend in Fort Francis 5-1 and 7-5. That's sports. I'm Tad Jessup.
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0: Energy weather.
5: Mainly sunny today, a high of 16. Clear skies tonight with a low of 0. And then sunshine tomorrow, high of 17.
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0: Mara Lopez on Thunder Bay's number one hit music station, Energy 103-104. Here we go. Mario Courtney Lopez back in studio, back behind the mic. A lot of radio fun to get into, including a cool guest, actor and TV host Jonathan Bennett. He's going to be joining us with a scoop on the new season of Halloween Wars on the Food Network and more.
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2: Line of Fire on NBC and Peacock. Peter Krause and Hope Davis lead this new drama about a family of law enforcement agents spanning the FBI, Marshals, Secret Service, and DOJ, who get pulled into a deadly conspiracy while juggling personal and professional lines. 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
1: Ooh, I like it. Whole family's in on it.
2: That's right. The Voice, season 30 on NBC. Kelly Clarkson and Adam Levine are back, joined by new coaches Queen Latifah and Riley Green. The first of three nights kicks off at 8 p.m. Eastern, with a full premiere also streaming on Peacock the very next day.
1: Okay, Riley Green, a nice guy. 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
2: And Celebrity Name That Tune, season 6 on Fox. Robin Thicke takes over as band leader for the celebrity version of the classic game show, where stars race to name that tune. It starts at 8 p.m. Eastern, right alongside The Voice premiere.
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1: You're all Mario Lopez, and on this day in 1895, this became the biggest song in the country. Yeah, Fantasy by Mariah Carey. The remix featured Wu-Tang, which is one of the first times a pop artist collabed with a hip-hop artist on a mainstream track. So Mariah basically started a whole movement with that. Look at her.

0: 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Almaro, Courtney, Lutai. Getting right to a random question. What do you got, honey?
1: Okay, would you rather get $10,000 a month and you don't have to do anything ever, or you get $100,000 a month and you must work 12 hours a day, Monday through Friday?
0: So this would be $100K a month in addition to what I'm already earning?
2: Yeah, I think so.
0: Okay, and then $10K to do absolutely nothing.
1: Mm-hmm.
0: I'll do the $100K a month for 12 hours a day.
1: You can't sit home and do absolutely nothing.
0: I'll do the 12 hours a day because I'm going to keep myself occupied in some capacity anyway for 12 hours. Might as well do it and get paid. It's nice to not do anything and get paid, but since I'm already going to be kind of probably busy anyway, then might as well get paid for it. 6 a.m. to 6 p.m. Boom. We're done.
1: That's a long day.
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1: You're on Mario Lopez. A bit of a warning in our Mario Music Minute this week. A recent Harvard Medical School study found that major new album releases are linked to a measurable spike in deadly car crashes. Oh, that's not good. Researchers looked at the 10 biggest streaming day albums from 2017 to 2022. Taylor Swift, Drake, Kendrick, Bad Bunny, Harry Styles. On those release days, U.S. music streams jumped about 43%. Traffic fatalities also rose 15% compared with the days immediately before and after. From an average of 121 deaths to 139, or roughly 18 extra deaths per release day. Now, it wasn't tied into drinking or anything like that, but instead to distraction. Unlocking a phone, maybe to hit your playlist. Scrolling, right? You want to get another track list going. Tapping songs behind the wheel. You know, no longer is drinking and driving the only thing you need to worry about with teens. You got to worry about stuff like this.
2: Texting and driving.
1: Trying to put on a new playlist.
2: You know what's wild, though? I think back to, like, when I first started driving, which was a long time ago, when we had CDs that we would have to have in the car. And I had a book of CDs. I'm, like, flipping through CDs.
1: Yeah, but I had... Yes.
2: You had the changer in the trunk, didn't you?
1: I had the changer in the trunk, so you could just do that. You could just do that. Yes, exactly.
0: More Mario Lopez coming up.
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1: Clear tonight, dropping to a low of zero. Sunshine and 17 for the high tomorrow. Sunny Wednesday and a high 18.
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1: It's some September 21st birthdays to celebrate shortly. Mario and Courtney Lopez here. First, any obscure holidays to recognize, honey?
2: I actually like this. It is Pause the World Day, which is a quiet call to just stop and breathe. Just take a moment.
1: Sometimes when I feel a little overwhelmed, I like to stop. Literally let out a big deep breath and then just kind of go about it.
2: Yeah.
1: So you're going 100 miles an hour sometimes. You may rush to make decisions you don't really want to make. Take a beat and take a moment for yourself and then make them.
2: This is what I've been saying for a long time. As I always say, practice the pause. And is that a joke?
3: Practice the pause.
4: You laughed. No, I laughed because of the alliteration. I laugh at all alliteration.
2: But meaning, take a moment.
1: Ironically,
2: stop and think.
1: We were talking about that in jiu-jitsu this morning because of my wrestling. I always like to go, go, go. But jiu-jitsu, it's like spurts. You do something and then you kind of wait, assess, figure it out, put pressure.
2: Figure your next move.
1: And then kind of go. Same thing. Wait, assess, and go in front. And it's a good way to go through life.
2: Yeah.
1: You kind of just got to think before you speak, before you act kind of thing.
3: Let's not forget those timeouts and say by the bell either.
1: That's right.
2: True. They help. That was practice the pause before practice the pause.
1: Yes. Energy.

0: Lopez.
1: I'm Mario Courtney Lopez. Time for celebrity birthdays. I just got the list. We're going to try to guess the ages. Stephen King. Stephen King's got to be 84 years old.
2: 90.
3: 79.
2: Oh,
3: okay. 79. Okay. Bill Murray. Legend.
2: Bill Murray saw his shadow and again is 21.
1: That was a bad Groundhog Day reference. Bill Murray's got to be 76.
3: 76 is correct.
1: Look at that.
2: I actually was giving him a compliment, but you're rude.
3: Nichols' doppelganger, Luke Wilson.
1: Luke Wilson. Every time I see Luke Wilson, I think of Nichols.
2: Nichols.
1: Luke, I'm going to say 54.
2: 56.
3: 55.
2: Oh, I almost said 55.
3: From the Fresh Prince of Bel-Air, and he loves to RV, Alfonso Ribeiro. And he's also on Dancing with the Stars or something.
1: 54.
2: 53.
3: 55. And finally, he likes to sing his own name.
2: Jason Derulo. Jason I don't even have Derulo. The paper in front of
1: that's
2: me, and
1: guy.
2: I knew
1: that's
2: you knew
1: my
2: it.
1: Guy.
2: Jason is 34.
1: Hitting the fourth level, 40.
3: 37.
1: Okay.
0: More Mario Lopez coming up.
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0: Mario Lopez.
1: I'm Mario Courtney Lopez. Music rolls on after some quick buzz. Mayor of Kingstown, one of Taylor Sheridan's top shows, is moving from Paramount Plus to Netflix in October. The series, starring Jeremy Renner, explores a community where the prison system drives the local economy. There's a lot of towns like that, actually, leading to a lot of conflict among law enforcement and political figures. Despite mixed reviews, the show has a strong audience following. It's Sheridan's highest rated TV creation. That's interesting. Four seasons available and a fifth on the way. Fans can catch the thriller on Netflix starting October 5th. We have really gotten into Lioness lately. Mm-hmm. We paused for a documentary, but then we're going to jump back into the seasons. I was reluctant to do anything outside of the Western space.
2: I told
1: Sheridan.
2: You.
1: Lioness was great, though.
2: It's amazing. Did you finish the first season?
1: Yes.
3: Yes. Yeah. We've only done the first season, but we haven't. Correct me if I'm wrong, because we watch so many shows. We have not watched this one.
1: We have not. That's why I bring it up. We're going to maybe have to give this one a shot.

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1: Yo, I'm Mario Lopez. A few more songs, and we're going to fire up Zoom so we can chat with actor and TV host Jonathan Bennett. He's back for season 16 of Halloween Wars on Food Network. A whole bunch of other projects as well. Hang tight. 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
1: What's up, y'all? Mario Lopez. Joining me right now, actor and TV host, my man Jonathan Vinnan. What's going on, Jonathan?
2: Hello, Mario. Congratulations on wrapping Access Hollywood.
1: Thank you, my friend. Thank you, my friend. You were a guest on the show many times always been a lot of fun. And we were just talking before we went on air here. I keep up with you on social, of course. You had the funniest post the other day. I was like, oh, nice little trip to Europe, and you were on a cruise line.
2: Yeah, it was a Carnival Cruise Firenze. They have an Italian-style ship, so we did a spoof where it's like, what if we took pictures and we took them close enough,
1: right?
2: Where, because it's an Italian ship, it looks like we're in Italy, and then you pull back at the last slide, and it's we're on a Carnival Cruise, not in Italy, but you can feel like you're in Italy if you take a Carnival Cruise. Brilliant marketing, I must say.
1: I must agree, too, and I bet you a lot of people do that, too. All right, man, hang tight for a quick break, and we're going to come back with some more Jonathan.
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0: Energy weather.
1: Clear tonight, dropping to a low of zero. Sunshine and 17 for the high tomorrow. Sunny Wednesday and a high 18.
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0: Mario Lopez.
1: All right, Mario Lopez here, chatting with actor and TV host Jonathan Bennett. And congratulations, by the way, you are back to host the 16th season of Halloween Wars.
2: Yeah.
1: On Food Network. We've talked about this before. It sounds like so much fun. For those who may not be familiar with this competition show, break it down.
2: Sure. So Halloween Wars is back. We're back for season 16, and this season is called Back from the Dead. It's basically where we take the best pumpkin carvers, cake artists, and sugar makers in the world, and we put them head to head with two rounds of nail biting competition. The displays that they make on this show are absolutely insane. What they can do with pumpkin, what they can do with cake, what they can do with sugar. And when you bring it all together, these displays are just absolutely out of this world. And what's so exciting about the season 16 is we have a bunch of all-star, like returning all-star pumpkin carvers and cake artists and sugar artists coming back. So everyone that's on this season has either won the show before or come close to winning the show before. And now they're all on teams together. Mm. So it's literally the best of the best of the best against each other in this field. And then we're throwing in some new twists where we have this do or die challenge where like we might pull out just the pumpkin carvers of each team and be like, it's a carve off. You guys have to carve whatever we tell you to carve, and you have 10 minutes to do it. And the best one is going to get a huge advantage for their team for this next round. So we're also taking the teams and kind of isolating some of the players to see how well they stack up against each other. But the biggest thing I'm excited for, Mario, is I finally got a new wardrobe. I know. I have worn the same black suit for the past 16 seasons. Wow. And finally, they're letting me look as cool as Mario Lopez, and I get to wear a leather jacket.
1: Hey.
2: And that's the big news today, Mario.
1: That is tremendous news. All right, hang tight for me, man. A few more songs, and we're going to come back with some more, Jonathan.
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0: Energy 103, 104, Thunder Bay's number one hit music station. All right, Mario Lopez here, chatting with actor and TV host Jonathan Bennett. And this is cool, too. I love it, because you're a hustler. You're returning to soap operas. One of your first roles, of course, was on All My Children back in the day. And now you're going to GH. Okay.
1: I'm now fighting crime in Port Charles, Mario.
0: Oh, are you playing a cop?
1: Yeah, I'm playing a detective because, you know, Mario, well, the first thing you think of when you think of law enforcement is Jonathan Bennett. Who is going to keep our city safe? It's Jonathan Bennett.
0: That's exactly
1: and
0: right.
1: And so I am so excited to be on General Hospital. I've been on it for like 5 months now, and it is so much fun. I mean, it's just, you know what it's like? You walk into this iconic landmark of television. I mean, Luke and Laura's wedding, everyone knows General
0: it's
1: Hospital.
0: It's hard work too. You got to memorize a lot of lines, a little short text, a lot of hard work.
1: I mean, today I was looking at my pages for next week and I have 105 pages over 3 days.
0: Damn.
1: But here's the scary part. Once you start doing it, that doesn't seem bad. You're like, oh, it's only 105. I can do that.
0: Wow.
1: Like, that's the crazy part that you're now just like, That's fine.
0: Yeah, no,
1: at first, I was like freaked out, but getting to step into the institution that is General Hospital, Mario, it is crazy how many people watch General Hospital
0: that
1: you don't
0: expect.
1: It's
0: on every night at my house. My mother-in-law, who stays with us, she's obsessed.
1: I've done a ton of stuff, Hallmark, Mean Girls, all that stuff. But now that I've done General Hospital, when I go to an airport, it is a different experience. They're like, General Hospital. Crazy how many fans are that love it.
0: Rabid fan base. Good for you, man. All right, man, hang tight for us. Quick break, and we're going to come back with some more Jonathan.
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1: Wrapping up with actor and TV host Jonathan Bennett, Mario Lopez here. And this is cool. You also have a Christmas movie called...
2: Yeah, I got a Christmas movie.
1: Single at the Wedding?
2: Yeah, Single at the Wedding. I think they're going to change the title to Single at the Christmas Wedding because you got to have the word Christmas in there somewhere.
1: Right.
2: But yeah, it's a movie coming out on Hallmark this season. It's me and my friend Italia Ricci. She's from Designated Survivor and a ton of other things. And what's so fun is that I was actually her best man in her real life wedding.
1: Oh, wow.
2: She married Rob BML. And so I was Robbie's best man and in her wedding. And now we're doing a movie together because we've been best friends for like 14 years.
1: Fun.
2: We're actually doing a movie where we play best friends about a wedding. So it's a kind of fun full circle moment. And the movie's really funny and really good. And it's not your average Hallmark movie. I think it's going to surprise people a little bit.
1: Okay. Well, hey, brother, happy you're killing it and firing on all cylinders here. Listen, everyone, be sure to check out the new season of Halloween Wars Sunday nights at 9 on Food Network. Jonathan, good to see you, man.
2: Congratulations on your rap, Mario. 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

0: Hey, it's Mario Lopez on Thunder Bay's number one hit music station, Energy 103-104. Yeah, I'm Mario Courtney Lopez. Back to the tunes after some quick food buzz. Starbucks getting into the Halloween spirit with the launch of a Black Cat Frappuccino and a Venti Black Knight cookie set to hit the menu next month for a limited time.
1: I'm sure our kids will be wanting that. These spooky treats join the fall lineup, which includes favorites like the pumpkin spice latte and new iced pumpkin cream shaken espresso. The Halloween-themed items will be available at Starbucks locations starting October 22nd, along with a new merch collection featuring four spooky items. Get ready to indulge in these seasonal delights before they disappear.
0: You know, I don't like a pumpkin drink, but I love me the pumpkin bread they have at Starbucks. That's so good. You warm it up and ooh, with the hot coffee.
1: I agree with you. I can take one sip of a pumpkin drink.
0: No,
1: it's just too sweet.
0: Too sweet, but the pumpkin bread.
1: Give me the bread, give me the candle.
2: The cookies.
0: Or the pie.
1: Oh.
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1: Olivaro and Courtney, as music rolls on right after Cordo tries to make us think by quickly sharing one of the random thoughts floating around in her little head. What do you got?
2: Why your face so small?
3: No, why her face so small?
2: Yes. Yeah, yeah.
3: Didn't even ask you.
1: That's true. Didn't ask
3: Ask him why your face.
1: Yeah, that was...
2: While I'm sitting right next to you.
1: This is referencing, we were at a sushi bar, and the sushi chef asked me why my wife's face is so small. True story.
3: First, didn't he ask, is that your wife?
1: Yeah.
3: Which was also in front of her.
1: Is that your wife? Why her face so small? True story, but go on. That was
2: anyway,
1: that was my favorite.
2: Now you're making me mad. Why is Pilates pronounced that way and Pirates is not? Pirates.
1: By the way, I wish it was Pirates. Pirates would be great.
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1: Mario and Courtney Lopez here. Music rolls on. Some quick fashion buzz. Remember those mall brands millennials couldn't wait to leave behind? Well, Gen Z's bringing them back. And in a big way, too. Brands like Juicy Couture, Gab, J. Crew, Coach, Victoria's Secret, Esprit, K-Swiss. They're suddenly cool again. I can't believe this. Teens hunting for vintage finds at thrift stores and snapping up reissued styles. They say nostalgia is driving the trend. Gen Zers weren't around for the 90s and early 2000s. Some call it borrowed nostalgia. Young shoppers romanticize an era they never experienced. Our daughter was dressed the other day like Chili from TLC. She had the glasses, the old jersey, the jorts, the Timberlands.
2: Yeah, it's crazy.
1: I couldn't believe her little look. I'm like, oh my gosh, this is so 90s. And she loved it. Energy.

0: with Mario Lopez.
1: Mario Lopez here, getting close to the end of our radio fun. Just one last thing to get to, plus probably enough time to play a request or two before I get out of here. So if you got a song you want to hear, hit me up at On Mario on X.
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0: You're on with Mario Lopez.
1: Oh, Mario Lopez, quickly squeezing in one last thing before we get out of here. If we're already thinking about Halloween, how could you not when every store is already in the holiday spirit? Costco has got a new treat that's turning heads, literally. The warehouse is selling a giant chocolate Frankenstein head that weighs about 5.5 pounds, comes stuffed with more than a pound of gummies.
2: Ew.
1: It even includes a small mallet so you can smash it open at your party. The monster-sized candy costs $55. Pretty pricey, but the amount of chocolate alone could justify the price. Not something you'll be handing out to trick or treaters. If you're having a party, that's kind of cool. They also has those great big monsters you can put in your front yard.
2: I was at Costco over the weekend, actually. They have both Christmas and Halloween out next to each other.
3: Wow. Why would you do that?
2: I don't know why they did that.
3: No, why would you go to Costco on a weekend?
2: I needed stuff.
0: Coming up, more Mario Lopez coming up.
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